Man was born to love, though often he has sought, like Icarus, to fly too high, and far too lonely than he ought, to kiss the sun of east and west, and hold the world at his behest, to hold the terrible power to whom only gods have blessed.

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0: 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Okay, ihr wisst, wer jetzt kommt. It's a family member. And he is a very special guy, very special, very respected guitar player all over the world. You know, he's a true legend. Would you wake up, please?
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Man, it seems like our child, and our seems like days. Yeah, seems like my woman now.